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Z-Rock 96.5, it's Rockin' Rowdy from Stevie Nicks to Slow Hands himself, Mr. Eric Clapton. It's Lay Down Sally. Metal Meltdown coming up at 9 o'clock, brought to you by the Cozy Kitchen. Jump a little early, it's Rockin' Rowdy. Thanks for tuning in. Cougs were up 16-3 last time I checked.

Soundgarden, 4th of July. Hey, Rockin' Rowdy. It's Rocktober. Kind of a double shot. You got Chris Cornell on lead vocals on this one as well. It's Audio Slave. Doesn't Remind Me.

It's Alice in Chains, What the Hell Have I, from the 1993 Last Action Hero soundtrack. It is Rocktober. Thanks for tuning in a little early. Metal Meltdown coming up at 9 o'clock. If you like live rock and roll, tomorrow night's your chance. You can go see Requiem Tree. Going to be over at Hogan's playing at 10 o'clock. Great bunch of guys. Saw them down town here a little earlier this year. And they are really good. It's Creighton Alford, Tyler Gilley, and Connor Bond. And they're good. So go check them out. That is tomorrow night at 10 o'clock at Hogan's in Clarkston. Kind of another little lead singer double shot. Lane Staley singing on this one as well. This is Mad Season. I'm Above.

0: 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Hey, it's Rockin' Rowdy. If you are a dart player, 1 week from tomorrow, Saturday, October 17th, sign-ups at 5:30. It's the Kalam Shriners Benefit Dart Tournament. 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Going to happen at the Sports Edition in Lewiston. 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But come check it out. I'm going to be there. It's a great time. You throw darts next Saturday, a week from tomorrow, 5:30 at the Sports Edition.
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Happy Rocktober Rock and Roll Remake. That's Sweet Blood doing some Alice in Chains. Shout out to my son Jayton and my buddy Tom watching some football in the shop. Want to hear some Queens of the Stone Age. My God is the Sun, Z-Rock.

100 degrees. I don't think you're going to see 100 degrees in the forecast. Looking at a high around 61 degrees tomorrow. Mostly sunny skies. Tomorrow night, slight chance of showers. Lows near 42. And let's see here. Sunday, highs near 58, partly sunny. Sunday night, low around 37 degrees. That's right, 37 degrees. So, hey, local band Requiem Tree going to be playing at Hogan's tomorrow night. That is at 10 o'clock. Man, they are good. You got to check them out. I'm going to play their song right now. I've got their CD at home. I need to get it here so I can play some more of their music. But this is Spore King. It's Requiem Tree. Playing tomorrow night at Hogan's, 10 o'clock. It's going to be a good show. Make sure you go check it out. Support local music.

That's Spore King Requiem Tree going to be playing tomorrow night at Hogan's in Clarkson. So go check them out. Tell them Rowdy sent you. Some live Rush. Such a great song. Turn it up.

such a great live version from Rush, Finding My Way. My son and I might have just got tickets to go see them, their final U.S. show here in Glendale coming up. So looking forward to that. Last week, got a chance to go see Black Label Society up at Northern Quest. And what a great show that was. And here's Ozzy's song.

0: Don't miss Metal Meltdown, Friday nights at 9 with Rockin' Rowdy. 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
1: 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Thanks for tuning in. And if you haven't been to the Cozy Kitchen, you got to go check them out. They've got the delicious Metal Meltdown burger that we talk about all the time. It's a smash burger, quarter pound steak, seasoned smash patty, covered by a meltdown of pepper jack and cheddar cheeses, topped with their house-made rock sauce and crispy bacon. But they also have great breakfast as well. The chicken fried steak there is delish. Huge portions. You're not going to go away hungry. Hey, it is Rocktober. I know I did some double shots last week. I think I might continue that theme. Going to start you off with one off Kill 'Em All. It's Metallica. It's Metal Militia.

Well, it is Rocktober, as I said earlier, so double shots tonight on Metal Meltdown. We go from the 1983 Kill 'Em All album to 1984's Ride the Lightning. For whom the bell tolls. If you've seen Metallica, you know what to do. Sing along. Enjoy the show. I want to thank Doug for listening on the app back in Minnesota. Thanks to Creighton Alford from Requiem Tree for tuning in as well. They are playing tomorrow night at Hogan's, 10 p.m. Go check them out. It's going to be a kick-ass show. I'd like to thank Mr. Hanna for tuning in as well. Anybody else out there? It's Double Shots. Got some Judas Priest news up next. We'll play some Judas Priest after this one. So enjoy the Metallica.

Priest made an announcement today. Longtime bassist Ian Hill is retiring. I'll read from their message here. It's with heavy hearts that we are sending out this personal message from our Ian. He has been the backbone of Judas Priest for so long and will be greatly missed by us all. We wish him well in his retirement. Welcome Davey into the Priest family. So, you know, a long time ago he said, hey, you know, when, how long are you going to continue? And he said, you know, until my performances suffer. And he hates to say it, but that time has come. He's been struggling with the evil arthritis and been struggling a little bit there. So what they are doing, they've asked our good friend Davey Rimmer from Uriah Heep. And, of course, he's with Elegant Weapons as well. And he's learned the set list and he's standing in. And so, yeah, Ian Hill retiring from Judas Priest. So you don't have to be old to be wise. Of British Steel, such a great album. 46 years old, I believe that album is now. So a double shot. We got some more Judas Priest after this one.

0: Green Men Alishi, Judas Priest, Rock and Rowdy, Metal Meltdown. Thank you to the Cozy Kitchen for sponsoring the show. Ian Hill, bassist for Judas Priest, retiring today, hanging it up. So got a chance to see him a couple times, so I'm thankful for that. Hey, if you are a Seattle Seahawks football fan, big game this weekend. They host the 49ers Sunday at 1:25, and KOZE is your home for Seattle Seahawks football. 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

Douglas on the app wanted to hear that double shot. That is Dirty Rhythm from 1991. The album was Hard as a Rock. A double shot taking you back. Here's a double shot of a band you might know. Pretty good guitar player, Mr. Edward Van Halen. This is On Fire. Metal Meltdown. Z-Rock.

There, Van Halen with David Lee Roth, lead vocals. Gonna play the last album from Van Halen from 1984. Well, it was released, I want to say, in 83. Yeah, late 83. But it was called 1984. And I played this track here. This is track number 5. Grabbing the CD. I played this song April 30th of 2017. That's like 9.5 years ago. So here you go. Without further ado, a double shot of Van Halen. Some drop dead legs.

0: That's Double Shot of Dokken. It's Not Love from 1985 Under Lock and Key. Before that, it was Just Got Lucky from the album right before that in 1984. Dokken, man. Those are cassette years for me. I was driving around in my Chevelle listening to that stuff. Hey, the Lewiston Rotary Bike Rodeo is coming up tomorrow. That's Saturday from 10 a.m. to 1 p.m. in the parking lot next to Sportsman's Warehouse in Lewiston. This is a free family event. It's geared towards kids ages 4 and older with plenty of fun ways to build bike skills and learn about bicycle safety. There will also be a free bike repair station plus free helmets for the first 75 attendees while supplies last. So you want to get there when it starts at 10. And one lucky participant will have a chance to win a new bike. So bring your bike and helmet and be ready to ride the Lewiston Rotary Bike Rodeo. That is tomorrow from 10 to 1 next to Sportsman's Warehouse. In Lewiston, admission is free, so go check that out. What else have we got going on? 6th Street Trick or Treat coming up Friday, October 30th from 4 to 6 on 6th Street in Clarkston. It's always a good time, so make sure you go check that out. Local businesses will be handing out candy. 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Bring the kids, dress up, and enjoy a fun and safe way to trick or treat at the 6th Street Trick or Treat. That's Friday, October 30th from 4 to 6 in downtown Clarkston.
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She's in the Rock and Roll Hall of Fame. So what goes there, man? Double Shots it is. This is going to be the last song of Metal Meltdown. Thank you, Mr. Hanna, for the Scorpions request. Thank you, Doug, for tuning in. Thank you, Jayton, Tom, Tyler, everybody else out there tuned in tonight. Be back next Friday for another edition of Metal Meltdown. You'd probably sneak in at 8, play some tunes before, so you get a couple hours of me on the airwaves. Thanks for tuning in. Have a great weekend, everybody. Don't forget to go check out Requiem Tree tomorrow night at 10 o'clock at Hogan's. Great rock and roll band, local band, three guys who put out some really good music. So hoping I can make it. I got a wedding out of town. Not sure if I'll be back in time. But without further ado, I'm out of here.

Scorpions, Rhythm of Love from 1988, Savage Amusement. It's hard to believe to me, these guys have been doing music for 60 years, right? Mid-60s, not in the Rock and Roll Hall of Fame. And, you know, I know, bless her soul, rest in peace, Dolly Parton.

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0: ABC News, I'm Chuck Severson. The hurricane that hit the Gulf Coast overnight is downgraded to tropical storm strength. More than a foot of rain has fallen in some areas. There are over 750,000 power outages across the wide storm area. Rain, thunderstorms, tornadoes, and flash flooding possible to the Carolinas, Tennessee, and Kentucky. Storm surge could be bad in the Florida Panhandle, says Brian Trasher, Vice President, United Cajun Army.
1: Yeah, it tends to be more rural, but sometimes as the surge retreats back to the Gulf, those waterways crest and sometimes flood homes and trap people.
0: Southern California and the Mexican Pacific coast are in the path of Tropical Storm Rachel, forecast to start hitting this evening. A federal judge has barred the government from deporting a man, an undocumented immigrant, shot Thursday by an ICE agent in New York City. Immigration advocates asked for the move. SpaceX's Falcon 9 rocket launched with 21 data satellites for the U.S. military overnight. This is ABC News. 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

0: ABC News, I'm Chuck Sieverson. The hurricane slamming into the Gulf Coast overnight is downgraded to tropical storm strength, but its threat continues. There are over 750,000 power outages from Atlanta to Mississippi to Alabama and Florida. In Pensacola Beach, ABC's Stephanie Ramos.
1: The storm now weakening as it moves inland. Isaias still expected to bring 8 inches of rain, even more to some parts of southern Alabama, Georgia, and the Florida Panhandle through this weekend.
0: Southern California and the Mexican Pacific Coast are in the path of Tropical Storm Rachel, forecast to start hitting this evening. A federal judge has barred the government from deporting a man, an undocumented immigrant, shot Thursday by an ICE agent in New York City. Immigration advocates asked for the move. SpaceX's Falcon 9 rocket blasted off with 21 data satellites for the U.S. military overnight and landing back at California's Vandenberg Space Force Base. 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

0: ABC News, I'm Chuck Severson. Weakening and now former hurricane, but still packing a powerful threat of tornadoes, flooding, and wind damage from the Gulf Coast to Tennessee and the Carolinas and Pensacola Beach, Florida. ABC's Stephanie Ramos.
1: Hurricane Isaias slamming the Gulf Coast overnight, leaving behind downed trees, widespread power outages, and damage scattered across the area.
0: There are over 750,000 power outages in the storm area. In the path of Tropical Storm Rachel, forecast to start hitting this evening, are Southern California and the Mexican Pacific Coast. Granting a victory to immigration advocates, a federal judge has barred the government from deporting a man, an undocumented immigrant, shot Thursday by an ICE agent in New York City. Ukraine will not stop attacking Russia's oil refineries following President Trump's deal with Vladimir Putin to release Russian diesel fuels as a source close to the matter to ABC News. This is ABC News.
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1: 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But do you remember his wife's name?
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3: 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Blake Richards and Monty Renzelman are both running for sheriff in Asotin County. 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
1: Thank you guys for that newsflash. Okay.
2: ABC News, I'm Chuck Severson. Weakening and now former hurricane, but still packing a powerful threat of tornadoes, flooding, and wind damage from the Gulf Coast to Tennessee and the Carolinas. In Pensacola Beach, Florida, ABC's Stephanie Ramos.
3: Hurricane Isaias slamming the Gulf Coast overnight, leaving behind downed trees, widespread power outages, and damage scattered across the area.
2: There are over 750,000 power outages in the storm area. In the path of Tropical Storm Rachel, forecast to start hitting this evening, are Southern California and the Mexican Pacific Coast. Granting a victory to immigration advocates, a federal judge has barred the government from deporting a man, an undocumented immigrant, shot Thursday by an ICE agent in New York City. Ukraine will not stop attacking Russia's oil refineries following President Trump's deal with Vladimir Putin to release Russian diesel fuels, as a source close to the matter to ABC News. This is ABC News.
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1: ABC News, I'm Chuck Sievertson. Getting weaker but becoming a big rain soaker through the weekend, a now former hurricane that slammed into the Gulf Coast overnight, with threatening tornadoes, flooding, and wind damage from the Gulf Coast to Tennessee and the Carolinas, then up the Mid-Atlantic and Northeast by later tomorrow. Florida Governor Ron DeSantis.
2: There were wind gusts of up to 116 miles per hour near Santa Rosa Sound, and over 100 miles an hour near Pensacola.
1: There are over 750,000 power outages in the storm area. Granting a request from immigration advocates, a federal judge has barred the government from deporting a man, an undocumented immigrant, shot Thursday by an ICE agent in New York City. A source close to the matter tells ABC News Ukraine will not stop attacking Russia's oil refineries following President Trump's deal with Vladimir Putin to release Russian diesel fuel. This is ABC News.
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2: ABC News, I'm Chuck Sievertson. Two regional officials say the airport in the Saudi Arabian capital has been attacked again. They say air traffic stopped and the airport evacuated. Iran-backed Houthi rebels claiming responsibility for previous airport attacks this week. One death in Florida and over 800,000 power outages reported from this. The former hurricane getting weaker but is still a threat through the weekend for tens of millions, slamming into the Gulf Coast overnight. Now threatening tornadoes, flooding, and wind damage from the coast to Tennessee and the Carolinas, heading north to the northeast. Granting a request of immigration advocates, a federal judge has barred the government from deporting an undocumented immigrant shot Thursday by an ICE agent in New York City. Ukraine will not stop attacking Russia's oil refineries, despite President Trump's deal with Vladimir Putin to release Russian diesel, says a source close to the matter. This is ABC News.
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5: ABC News, I'm Mike Dubosky. Hurricane Isaias dumped more than a foot of rain in parts of Florida and Georgia overnight. ABC's Stephanie Ramos has how it all unfolded from Pensacola Beach, Florida.
6: Isaias making landfall as a hurricane along the Gulf Coast. The first hurricane of the Atlantic season, bringing heavy rain, strong winds, and flooding. Isaias coming ashore near Destin as a Category 2 hurricane, battering the town and the Florida panhandle with winds of up to 105 miles per hour.
5: Isaias is now a post-tropical storm making its way up towards the Carolinas. Widespread flood watches are in effect there. The U.S. mission in Saudi Arabia is advising Americans to avoid the airport in Riyadh after officials there said it was the site of another major strike. President Trump telling ABC moments ago the U.S. may soon join Saudi strikes on Houthi rebels in Yemen. And at least 17 people are dead in an apartment building in Zaporizhia, Ukraine, that was bombed by Russia. This is ABC News.
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G-Rock Saturday, and yeah, the mothership has landed. Your boy is back for another one, man. It's about 7 past 11. My name's Jim Bohannon. Coming up today, we're giving away Slaughter tickets all day long. 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Night Ranger, you can still rock in America. Z-Rock Saturday.

0: 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Absolutely the latest off for Slash with Miles Kennedy on vocals. Flying Blind.
1: Yeah.
0: 11:23, my name's Jimbo Hannon. 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
4: There's only one thing that's going to do it the way you want it. 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

Best Rock. My name is Jim Bohannon. It's 11:36 right now. Gorgeous day outside, man. What's the weather going to be doing? It says mostly sunny today. Light winds this afternoon. Highs around 61. Tonight, increasingly cloudy. Light winds. Overnight lows around 42. Sunday, partly sunny skies. Winds gusting up to 20 miles an hour tomorrow. Daytime highs tomorrow are going to be around 58. Ooh, the weather's going to be getting a little cooler. You can feel fall showing up, man. Overnight low is going to be in the upper 30s for the next couple days. Right now it's 55 outside with Danzig. 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
3: ABC News, I'm Mike Dubusky. What's left of Hurricane Isaias, which has been downgraded to a post-tropical storm, is now pushing through the southeast, prompting widespread flood watches. Columbus, Georgia Mayor Skip Henderson spoke with ABC after the storm blew through.
4: Most of our problems were from the wind gusts. We had a microburst storm about a month ago that weakened the soil, so we lost about had about 34 calls coming in for trees.
3: One person was killed in the storm in Florida, another in Alabama. Meanwhile, on the West Coast, Tropical Storm Rachel is causing concern in Southern California. Long Beach resident Sarah Lopez.
5: It's really devastating and sad. We live here and our friend's apartment is already partially collapsed.
3: Local officials warn more rain and flooding is expected. And a Russian attack on Zaporizhia, Ukraine, killed at least 17 people today in an apartment building. This is ABC News.
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0: Here's a look at today, October 10th in rock history. On October 10th, 1979, Los Angeles Mayor Tom Bradley proclaimed Fleetwood Mac Day, honoring the band with stars on Hollywood's Walk of Fame. Stevie Nicks' mom was flown in especially for the event. In 1978, Aerosmith was coming back for their encore in Philadelphia when an M80 was thrown on stage, injuring Steven Tyler and Joe Perry.
1: And happy birthday to Van Halen lead singer David Lee Roth, who was born in 1954.
0: And that's a look at today, October 10th in rock history.

0: 96.5. We are the Valley's best rock. 12:22 Saturday. My name's Jim Bohannon. From Women and Children First is Van Halen. I've got music from STP coming up next.
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You're walking away with those tickets. Five Finger Death Punch.

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Rock 96.5, what's the weather doing? Man, it's going to be mostly sunny today. Light winds, highs around 61. Tonight, increasingly cloudy. Overnight lows around 42. Right now, it's 57 outside with Hole, Malibu, Z-Rock Saturday.

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2: ABC News, I'm Mike Dubusky. Florida's Governor Ron DeSantis now says another person has died after Hurricane Isaias blew through last night, bringing the total death toll across the southeast to 4. Hundreds of thousands of people remain without power across the region as the remnants of that storm make their way northward. In Ukraine,
3: this was a particularly deadly Russian strike, collapsing an apartment building in the southeastern city of Zaporizhia. Ukrainian authorities say at least 17 people were killed, including 3 children. 16 more were injured, and the death toll could still rise. President Zelensky criticizing President Trump's deal with Vladimir Putin to lift sanctions on Russian diesel, saying the attack underlines how any easing of pressure only encourages Putin to keep fighting. Patrick Reeval, ABC News, London.
2: And Americans are being told to avoid the Riyadh airport in Saudi Arabia after another attack.

0: there. It comes after a Saudi-led coalition launched an offensive against Houthi rebels in Yemen. This is ABC News.
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2: $3,000. That's the average amount of money people in the U.S. are now spending on gas in a year. 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

Z96.5, the Valley's best rock. 122 right now. It's music from Evanescence. Got music from Cinderella coming up next.

0: 122 right now. 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

Z-Rock Saturday. It's about 129 right now. What's the weather doing? LC Valley weather, mostly sunny today. Light winds this afternoon. Highs around 61. Tonight, increasingly cloudy. Light winds. Overnight lows around 42. Tomorrow, winds gusting up to 20 miles an hour with highs around 58. Right now, it is 59 outside with music from Bonham.

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1: Thank you guys for that news flash. 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
2: ABC News, I'm Mike Dubusky. The death toll from Hurricane Isaias has risen to 4, with Florida Governor Ron DeSantis announcing 2 people found dead from the severe weather in his state. Hundreds of thousands of people are without power.
3: Almost 10,000 of the power outages accounts have been restored, but you have over 430,000 that are without power.
2: On the West Coast, Tropical Storm Rachel is closing in, expected to make landfall sometime tonight over northern Baja California. The city of Newport Beach has closed all beaches and piers today after a high tide flooded city streets. Janet Bennett lives there.
4: The biggest worry is, like, you know, what's going to happen in the next few days.
2: And the Pentagon continues to face pushback from both sides of the aisle over its plans to live stream the execution of Nidal Hassan, the Fort Hood shooter. Today, President Trump said he will ultimately make the decision over whether to do so. This is ABC News.
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0: 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Yeah, that's us. 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It's about 2:04 right now. My name's Jim Bohannon. You want tickets to see Slaughter? Free tickets to see Slaughter? We make the winning easy. 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
1: Hey, my name is Tammy.
0: Tammy, you are caller number 6. Girl, way to go.
1: Yeah.
0: Yeah. That's the stuff. All right. Hang on the line. I'm going to get your details. We're going to get you those tickets.
1: Awesome. Thank you.
0: You bet.

Z-Rock Saturday. Hey, let's take a second and talk about Pumpkin Palooza, man. Yeah, it's coming up Saturday, October 31st. We have a lot of games, a lot of trick-or-treating, plus food and merchandise vendors. The Great Pumpkin Roll. All right, look, that's my favorite part right there. Nobody takes me seriously when I say I want a ramp at the bottom of the hill. I want to get some airborne pumpkins, fam. 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
1: ABC News, I'm Mike Dubusky. Hundreds of thousands of people remain without power after Hurricane Isaias made landfall last night. It's been downgraded to a post-tropical storm now, but the threat remains for the East Coast through the weekend. ABC's Chuck Sievertson.
2: In Montgomery, Alabama.
3: We have a few thousand people who are still without power, but we had less than 6 inches of rain.
2: Mayor Stephen Reed says though they dodged the worst.
3: We're not out of the woods yet, so we're going to still ask people to, kind of remain off the roads if they can. We know there's still some issues with trees and power lines in some parts of the city.
2: Wind and rain are forecast to move to Tennessee, Kentucky, the Mid-Atlantic, and Northeast through Sunday.
1: Meanwhile, Southern California is preparing for the incoming tropical storm Rachel, expected to make landfall in the next few hours. And police in Erie, Pennsylvania now say 9 people were killed in a mass shooting last night, including 2 children and a pregnant woman. This is ABC News.
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Z-Rock 96.5. 3:05, my name's Jimbo Hannon. What's coming up this hour? You know I've got the good stuff.

I got ZZ Top coming up this hour. LA Guns on the way this hour. Music from Black Label Society coming up. This one from Alice in Chains. I Stay Away. Z-Rock Saturday.

0: Z-Rock Saturday. Jimbo Hannon giving you a Rocktober double shot. Rush, Bytor, and the Snow Dog. Hey, I've got music from L.A. Guns coming up next.
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tonight, increasingly cloudy. Yeah, that's happening right now. Light winds, overnight lows around 42. Tomorrow, partly sunny, winds gusting up to 20 miles an hour. Highs tomorrow around 58. Right now, it's 60 outside. 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

Z-Rock Saturday. Let me tell you, the weather, man, it was nice earlier today, but now, got some gray clouds overhead. Forecast says light winds this afternoon. Daytime highs around 61.

Z-Rock Saturday. My name is Jim Bohannon. It's about 12 away from 4 right now. Hey, coming up Saturday, the 31st, we're talking about Pumpkin Palooza. Gonna be a lot of games, trick-or-treating, plus food and merchandise vendors. The Great Pumpkin Roll, my favorite. Costume contest and a whole lot more. Like, it all happens from noon to 4 on Main Street in Lewiston on Halloween. And look, you want to be a food vendor? 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
2: ABC News, I'm Wayne Cabot. If you're hearing us now in the Southeast Hurricane Zone, it's probably from your car because crews can't get to the lines with the roofs and siding in the roads. Florida Governor Ron DeSantis.
3: Almost 10,000 of the power outages accounts have been restored, but you have over 430,000 that are without power.
2: From the hurricane, we know of four people who've died. Police could not respond in time to their gunshot detection system in Erie, Pennsylvania, where a man killed seven relatives, a family friend, and then himself. Chief Rick Loras says a pregnant woman and two children are among the victims.
4: Based on the evidence gathered to this date, investigators have determined that the victims inside the residence were killed and the suspect died from a self-inflicted gunshot wound before officers arrived.
2: President Trump blames Ukraine's president for spiking oil prices by attacking Russian refineries. And he said,
5: he'd better damn well stop.
2: This is ABC News.
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This is for you. It's called Run Like Hell.

0: from the Rock Line, 746-1995. There's your request for some live docking. 426 right now. My name's Jim Bohannon. I've got Metallica.
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0: I'm Greg Kramer with LC Valley News. Blake Richards and Monty Renzelman are both running for sheriff in Assotin County. I invited them into the studio and asked them both the same five questions.
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0: 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Good job.
1: That's awesome, man. Thanks.
0: You bet. All right, hang on the line. I'm going to get your details. We're going to get you those tickets.
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Friday. Now next Friday I come, I didn't get the rent, and out the door I went. So I goes to the landlady,

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1: ABC News, I'm Wayne Cabot. Victims' cell phones could help police understand why a man opened fire on a house full of relatives in Erie, Pennsylvania, killing eight people then himself. The victims include two children and a woman 8 months pregnant. Chief Rick Laura.
2: Some scenes stay with you long after you leave them. This is one of those tragic scenes. Out of respect for the victims and the families, I will not discuss the details of what our officers encountered inside that home.
1: An attack today on the international airport in Riyadh, Saudi Arabia. No one's claimed responsibility. We're told it killed 12 people, including an American, and injured more than 300. Four lives are lost so far in the hurricane that hit the Alabama-Florida Gulf Coast. Power is out right now to hundreds of thousands of customers. The remnants of the storm now heading toward Georgia, the Carolinas, and the Northeast tomorrow. There could be a lot of rain, perhaps a half a foot, in the Appalachian Mountains. This is ABC News.
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